Try to take the best of me. Go away, you. Try to take the best of me. Go away.

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you do what they told ya. Now you do what they told ya. Now you do what they told ya. Now you do what they told ya.

0: Kesäkuusysi. 100% rock.
1: Oikein hyvää keskiviikkoa ja kuten eilen aloitin ohjelman, mulla oli vieraana Genies from White Hats. Since we had so much fun, I invited you today before going to the riff, which is happening tonight, and he's gonna make his magic with hats. And Genies, how long you been doing hats?
2: It's been 8 years. It's gonna be 8 years this year.
1: How come you learn to be so good so fast?
2: Oh, I mean, it was not so fast. Like, it took me probably the three first years. It was just learning, trying to find the right materials, and create techniques. Because you know, you don't even learn techniques. It's like playing an instrument. You also create your own techniques.
1: Yeah, yeah, that's right. And we were talking about famous people. You were doing that, and like I said yesterday, like everybody else seems like nobody's compared to the Pope. But still, Guns N' Roses, my all-time favorite, one of my all-time favorite bands, and you've been working for the couple of the guys.
2: Yeah, we start with Axl Rose, like one of his right hands, like let's say manager, asked me for a custom hat for Barcelona show. We made one for him. And then a few years later, I also became really good friends with Richard Fortus,
1: yep,
2: the guitar player. He's an amazing guy, and he really supports artisans and, you know, people like me, that they are just themselves doing everything by hand. So, yeah, with Richard, we also did a couple custom hats. Very cool guy.
1: He looks like Izzy Stradlin did in the 90s.
2: Yeah.
1: He looks like him a lot.
2: Yeah, right? It's pretty interesting. They look the same.
1: Yeah, they do. They do. How many times have you seen Guns N' Roses like you're way younger than I am? Because I did see them in the 90s for the first time.
2: Wow.
1: Yeah.
2: Wow, I'm so jealous. I mean, yeah, I just saw them like two times. And it's also so cool when you see those artists wearing what you have created.
1: Absolutely, it's a big honor.
2: Yeah, yeah, like you get in tears, man. It's to see them playing on those huge stadiums.
1: Yeah,
2: with your hat on.
1: Yeah, and you can watch it on the huge screen.
2: Yeah.
1: Like, oh, that's my detail.
2: Happened with Lenny Kravitz and the bass player, like the Wolf.
1: Yeah,
2: we made one for him, and it's the same. This guy is super talented, one of the best bass players I saw. And yeah, when you saw them on stage, it's like, it's an amazing feeling.
1: Awesome. So, what can we expect tonight?
2: Okay, so I'll be making some hats and also burning.
1: At the Riff.
2: Yeah, at the Riff Bar from 5 p.m. And whoever wants a custom hat, they can choose in place every detail and every accessory. So we're going to customize it there, and yep, they can run out with a new custom hat.
1: And I'm going to be running out with a couple.
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3: 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You're here with me, Dr. Death Defying. I'll be your surgeon, your proctor, your helicopter, pumping out the slaughtermatic sounds to keep you alive. A system failure for the masses, antimatter for the master plan. Louder than God's revolver and twice as shiny. This one's for all you rock and rollers, all you crash queens and motor babies. Listen up! The future is bulletproof, the aftermath is secondary. It's time to